walking up the street, yeah, walking down again. And my feet are tired and my brain is numb. See that broken neon sign saying, hey, in you come.

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chills me to the bone. My heart is hanging heavy for those folks here with no home. I walk up my steps, turn the lock once more, shake my head and wonder, what's all this hatred for? And there's a whole lot of trouble and it's right out your door. And there's a whole lot of trouble, babe, what's this hatred for?

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Only what he hears on the radio. Politics and money don't bother him. Only good-looking women and a bottle of gin. Portland, Oregon to the Mexican line. Oh, let me tell you, the women are fine. 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Here we go, down the road again. 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